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2: Every night on the internet, I'm crying over strangers. I live for a proposal video. I'm literally foggy-eyed looking through my screen.
3: Yeah, we're kind of into wedding season, so a lot of people going to be dropping to a knee, I feel like. It always happens during the holidays, which will be coming up in a couple months. I saw this going viral today. It's men who proposed and got told no. They talk about all the tea, what happened afterwards.
2: Ooh, brutal. But take us down the rabbit hole, because I've always wondered, what happens after that?
3: One Redditor said, I asked her to marry me. She said no. She didn't want to support the institution of marriage. I said that I didn't either, but I needed health insurance. She said, fine. 16 years later, we got 3 kids now, and we're married.
2: Jeez, keeping it so real. So real.
3: Another poster said, my friend proposed to his girlfriend at Red Lobster in front of his whole family. That's a weird place, by the way.
2: How romantic.
3: She felt pressured. She said yes, and she broke up with him a week later.
2: That's the tricky thing about a big public proposal. But also, Tyler, do you think that you kind of need to know, like, what your girl's going to say, like, kind of run these ideas by her before you even think about popping the question?
3: Yeah, I don't know what that's like. I've never proposed before, and my girlfriend now, she's like, I'm ready. She goes, you know I'm going to say yes. She keeps dropping me hints left and right. She's like, marry me, marry me. So
2: cute.
3: I don't know what it's like to have doubt, but that's got to stink. I don't know how that would feel.
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0: Tyler, you ever see those viral posts on social media that were like, here are all the freebies you can get for your birthday. Make sure you do this to redeem them. I don't know why I feel like that long list is fake. There's some pretty good perks on there, but I'm like, I don't even know if that stuff works. Have you ever gotten anything free for your birthday? Like gone through a fast food spot or anything?
1: I am the king of the apps, like McDonald's. I got like a free quarter pounder the other week just from using the app. And a lot of them, yeah, it's like your birthday. Here's a free coffee, free donut, free sandwich. So yes, absolutely.
0: I need to find the big whammy for a free birthday treat.
1: How about a day off? Would you take a day off?
0: What? That's my dream. Honestly, can we start a petition for that? PTO on your birthday?
1: Let me tell you, that's one of my pet peeves. There's people in my building right now that take their birthday off. They use it as a PTO day. It's your birthday. Get your ass to work. You're not better than anybody else.
0: I think I've taken like one birthday trip during my time. I don't even know if I was off on the actual day, but if I'm going to be at home doing nothing, I can do that on the weekend. I'm with you. I'm going to come into work and get paid, but it would be sweet if that was built into the plans.
1: My birthday is in January, the middle of winter. When am I going to go out and like build a snowman? No, I'll go to work.
0: Damn, so just because we got winter birthdays, nobody else can have no fun.
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0: Tyler, do you ever get those moments when you have a flashback and it pisses you off all over again just thinking about it?
1: Oh, yeah, sure. Of course. Yes, I do.
0: Every now and again, I think back to when I was doing hair and makeup before I got into radio. I got really lucky when I left the Mac counter inside of Macy's. I had some of the richest women in my city as my clients, but one in particular, who was probably the wealthiest of them all, treated me like the help. She literally used to walk me in through the side basement door so I couldn't see the rest of the house, never tipped me. And one time she got so mad, stormed off because she didn't like the eyelashes I picked for her. So I offered her a complimentary service because I didn't want to have a bad reputation in the city. Went to go do her makeup at like 6 a.m. I thought, well, yeah, I gave her a free service for $100, but I'm sure she'll tip me. Nope. She waved goodbye. And that was the last time I ever saw her. Sometimes rich people are the worst.
1: There's a reason the millionaires and billionaires are millionaires and billionaires, because they're frugal.
0: That part.
1: That's why I found this interesting. There's some tea being spilled on the internet this week. The best and worst celebrity tippers. Do you want to start with best or worst?
0: Ooh, let's see who's the worst.
1: Jay-Z. This one poster said Jay-Z was not only rude, he also did not tip.
0: Come on, Hove.
1: Jennifer Lopez is on that list. A person said she and her entourage allegedly ran my friend ragged, insulted him, held the table up for 3 hours, and completely stiffed him on the tip.
0: When I tell you these accounts of people having personal encounters with J-Lo are never good, they're never good.
1: Also, this is hearsay, so who knows, but this one might be my favorite worst celebrity tipper. Scottie Pippen, who used to play with the Chicago Bulls back in the 90s with Michael Jordan. One person said he was rude and complained about everything. Also, he ate everything in front of him. The bill came to about $425. He left me two. That's why he's called No Tippin' Pippin.
0: That's awful. $2? You might as well have just kept that.
1: Let's go to the best. Post Malone, a person said he's such a good tipper. He usually gives about 50 to 100% tips.
0: Wow.
1: He's very polite and all-around great guest. I can totally see that.
0: Definitely.
1: Miley Cyrus, somebody said not only is she low maintenance, she tipped 200%. She was a sweetheart.
0: Love me some Miley. That tracks.
1: And then number one on this list, he's going through it right now. He's got some medical troubles, and my thoughts and prayers go out to his family. But Bruce Willis, they said Bruce also tipped extremely well and signed autographs for almost everybody in the restaurant. He was a great guy.
0: Wow.
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1: You know, with a lot going on in the world, a lot of us are anxious, so we're kind of, you know, making sure we're being vigilant out there. So that's why in D.C., out of all places, a street got shut down last week because of an adult toy.
0: Wait a minute. Now, I've seen the teenagers acting up and shutting down the highways because they're out here drag racing in the middle of the night, but a peen pump is wild work.
1: Yes, rush hour traffic in D.C. got shut down for over a couple hours because someone left a blue and black electronic device with exposed wires in a trash can behind a fire station in the D.C. neighborhood, and apparently it got spotted. They sent out the bomb squad, a K-9 unit, and everything, shut down everything, and it turned out to be a wiener pump.
0: This is so unserious. First of all, I'm glad they took the measures just to make sure, because that would be diabolical if somebody did put a bomb inside of a pump. But the fact that they had to take that much precaution and it wasn't nothing but a toy is hilarious.
1: Yeah, the person who dumped the device has not been identified. It's far from the first time, though, a bomb squad has been called over an adult toy.
0: Insane.
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5: Good morning, Montgomery. Right now, we are looking good. Your Tuesday kicks off with no major problems or accidents. Interstate systems moving smoothly into and through the Tri-County area from Clanton, Auburn, and Greenville. No problems on 231 south out of Wetumpka, north out of Troy. 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It's the law from Montgomery Skywatch Traffic. This is Major Delay.
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0: Montgomery's number one hit music station. It's Y102. This is the TJ Show. We've got Mark in West Virginia. Hey, Mark.
1: Hey, buddy.
0: Hey.
2: What's up, Mark?
0: Now, you heard me share this story yesterday. I brought it up just in passing. But yeah, a couple weeks ago, I was in Cleveland, and the flights were absolutely crazy. It was when all that stuff was going on in the Midwest, air traffic control issues, and there was a weather issue on the East Coast. Flights were getting canceled left and right, and I just decided I'm getting in a car, and I'm driving home, and it was like a nine-hour drive door-to-door.
1: Oh, you manned up because you wanted to get home to your wife.
0: That's right.
1: Should have got your motel room, blew it off, and wait for the next flight. But you manned up and ran into the car and got your booty home.
0: You know, I was thinking it'd be so easy to just, you know, spend another night away from the house. I could go. I even thought, well, maybe I'll stay at a hotel and I'll figure. But then I just decided I'm just going home. And the reason is because I really love spending time with my wife, Jess. And I let her know that I did that, by the way. I told her. I said, you know, I'm here because I love you.
1: I'd say you got a big hug.
0: More, actually. It was awesome.
1: Well, you also got children, don't you?
0: Yes, I got home to the family. I was very happy to be there. It was a feeling of gratitude. I was like, oh, thank goodness I'm not in the mess of an airport. They wanted to fly me. You know, when they start doing all these connecting flights, they fly you like 10 hours away from home only to bring you back. And like you have to time it out. And then I'm thinking like this is impossible unless I morph from one plane to the other. It's terrible. You're in tough shape if you start missing flights.
1: Yeah, just spending the night at the airline.
0: I know. No, it's terrible. Well, Mark, how's your week going so far?
1: It always goes good. When my feet hit the ground, I'm blessed.
0: Hey, look at that.
2: Why does it always go good?
1: Well, I kind of look at the property. Sun's shining on me and my wife.
2: All right. Yeah. That sounds good to me.
1: Got 20-some acres, live in the woods.
2: Do you go hunting in those woods?
1: No, I will never kill an animal.
2: Oh, okay.
0: It's very nice, Mark.
2: I mean, some of us got to eat. That's why I was just asking.
1: Oh, I feed them.
2: Oh, okay.
0: Oh, nice.
1: I throw out deer corn every morning.
0: That's great.
2: That's
0: Deer trust you enough to come up to you?
1: I've gotten within 5 feet.
0: Five? Aww. Whoa.
1: I even wave at them, and I'll get out of the truck, and I'll say, you're on safe land.
2: Oh, that's so sweet.
0: You sound like a sweet guy, Mark. I love that.
1: Well, I ain't going to kill no animal.
0: Yeah.
1: Last time I checked, grocery stores still sell meat.
2: That's true.
3: It's a lot easier that way.
0: Yeah. Right?
1: But, hey, y'all got a great show.
4: Thanks, Mark.
2: Appreciate that, Mark.
0: Thanks for that,
1: y'all,
0: Mark.
1: You really do.
0: Well, you
1: all y'all, I like the information that Kenny gives out. You know, some of it's kind of interesting because I don't Google anything.
0: Yeah, that's the way to live.
2: Yeah.
5: Well, he has 2 degrees.
2: That's why you're so peaceful.
0: Yeah.
4: Leave the Googling to me, Mark. Happy to do it.
1: I hear you, buddy. I'll put you on speed dial.
4: Thanks, man.
0: Love it. You have a good one, Mark. Be safe out there.
1: Hey, y'all too.
2: Y'all
1: have a wonderful day and be safe.
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9: Good morning, Montgomery. Right now we are looking good. Your Tuesday kicks off with no major problems or accidents. Interstate systems moving smoothly into and through the Tri-County area from Clanton, Auburn, and Greenville. No problems on 231 south out of Wetumpka, north out of Troy. 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This is Major Delay.
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It's the TJ Show, and men who drink a lot of coffee apparently have more of this in their body. We'll get to this in the news a few moments away. It's coming up on the TJ Show.

0: Montgomery's number one hit music station. It's Y102. This is the TJ Show, our news. It sounds different around here. Kenny reads through every story he can find, and then he brings us the most interesting ones. Kenny, what's happening on the planet today?
1: Researchers in Finland are trying to determine exactly how daily coffee intake correlates with the human body's hormones, body composition, and metabolic health. And the study found that higher coffee consumption in men was linked to higher total testosterone.
0: Really?
2: Sick.
1: You feeling manly, TJ? I know you drink a lot of coffee.
0: It's one of my favorite parts of life, for sure. So maybe that has something to do with it.
1: Perhaps it does.
0: Listen, anytime the pendulum, it swings in the pro-coffee direction, I just take another sip. I'm going to do that right now. As you get into the next story, go ahead.
1: Okay, moving on. We know Spider-Man has crossed the $2 billion mark at the global box office. It's the second fastest movie to ever reach that milestone. But here's something interesting in the Marvel Universe. Avengers Doomsday, which comes out December 18th, pre-sales have already started. And according to data, pre-sales are 65% ahead of where Spider-Man was when its pre-sales started. So I think Marvel is back as far as making billion-dollar movies.
2: A lot going on there.
0: So you're buying tickets for that already?
1: I already have tickets, yeah.
0: Really?
1: Yeah, I do.
0: Well, you can't just go to the movies anymore, huh? You can't just show up and get tickets? What's the deal?
2: I wouldn't say that. I think you can still go show up and get tickets. I think people are just excited about this movie.
0: Well, good for them. I mean, my goodness, what a success.
1: Yeah, for our purposes, because it's December 18th around the Christmas holidays, we have a lot of family coming back into town, and we wanted to make sure we can all go see it together.
0: You need 30 tickets.
1: Yeah, we need a bunch of tickets, yeah.
0: That's great.
1: Yeah, so
0: very
1: I'm in
0: fun.
1: There already.
0: Kenny, what else do you have?
1: This is interesting. So we know Spirit Airlines ceased operations in early May of this year after filing bankruptcy twice within a year's span. So they have been auctioning off the company's assets, the planes that they own, and also their internal data, which is an asset in today's market and economy. Google has won the bankruptcy auction. They bought all of Spirit Airlines' internal data for $10 million. And the idea is they want to teach their Gemini AI about bankruptcy to help, I guess, potentially other businesses.
0: So that data, like, does that include where J-Bo flew, where I flew?
2: I've never flown Spirit.
0: You would never.
3: I would be appalled. How dare you find me on that plane?
0: Unfortunately.
2: Giant yellow plane's obnoxious.
0: I have. So do they know where I went?
2: Google knows now. But
0: That wasn't very nice of them to tell them.
2: They know.
0: $10 million.
1: To this article, because of CCPA and HIPAA standards, all personal customer and employee information must be de-identified by a third-party agent. So all of that information is going to be wiped out. So hypothetically, they wouldn't have that information. Also, their loyalty customer program, they wouldn't get that information either. But flight records, how much everything costs, all of that is up for grabs.
0: Kenny, thanks for keeping us somewhat informed.
1: That's what's happening.
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18: 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The good news continues on this Tuesday. Nothing's being reported by the authorities that would send you on an alternate route. Checked with the surrounding counties. They're clear as well. Keep listening. 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
19: Dangerous heat and humidity continues to stick around for the next couple of days, but it looks like some changes are on the way for us in the not-too-distant future. We'll see partly cloudy skies with a few isolated showers and thunderstorms later this afternoon. High temperatures nearing 100 degrees with heat indices nearing 110 degrees in some spots later this afternoon. We'll stay just about as hot through the day on Wednesday, and those highs drift back down into the middle 90s by the weekend. That's your WSFA First Alert Forecast. I'm meteorologist Zach Webster on Montgomery's number one hit music station, Y102.
0: 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This is the TJ Show, and we've got B in South Carolina on the show again. Hey, B.
20: Hey, y'all.
0: Do you remember we talked to B, and she'd mentioned that she's single and ready to mingle?
2: Yeah. Mm-hmm.
0: So I guess the big question, we're a little bit removed from the weekend, but did you meet your Prince Charming?
20: No, I did not. Oh. No, I didn't. But, you know, I've done y'all online dating, and there's some creeps out there, like America's Most Wanted, like the State Fair. No offense, all the State Fair people that travel from state to state, who are they? You know, a lot of these guys lie about their profiles and their age and their height, and then these guys just bail out. Like, they... Am I too much of a woman for them? Are they are non-committal? Are they, you know, what are they hiding? So they post all these pictures of their no shirts on, and they put their grandkids in the picture with them, which I'm totally against that.
0: But B, the thing I would say, first of all, J-Bo, you met your husband, right? Online dating.
2: I did.
0: Kenny, you met your soon-to-be wife online dating.
21: That is right.
0: And, you know, what I always suggest is you can filter as heavily as you want to, but on the other side of that, you might meet someone you would have otherwise never met. So, and maybe there's someone who's lovely like you, who maybe is out of a relationship or is a little bit older and they're looking for someone. You might find the person through that channel.
20: Right. You know, I know there's someone out there for everyone. I think love walks in and enters in your life when you least expect it. I think a lot of it's divine intervention and timing, and I'm ready for the next chapter of my life. It's not a pity party. You know, I'm a very independent woman. I work hard. I love the Lord. I love family and friends. I love the karaoke. You know, so...
0: well, B.
20: You
0: know, I tell people, if you don't believe in a God, just look at my marriage. I prayed for it, and it happened. It was amazing. So you said the key word there, divine intervention. I think that's better than any dating profile or whatever, but who knows how you're going to find that person. And I just encourage you to keep looking, because, I mean, I know I'm younger, but I just felt totally hopeless. So I think that hopeless feeling might be related there, even if for different ages. And I would just encourage you to keep pursuing that, because you'll find someone eventually.
20: Oh, you're so sweet. You're so kind. And, you know, in the South, y'all, you meet people, oh, you're married, oh, you don't have kids. Like, sometimes people look at me like, oh, what's wrong with her? Why hasn't she been married before? Why doesn't she have children? First of all, I couldn't have children. And second of all, you know, I haven't found the right one. Hmm. It's not like I have unrealistic expectations. I have, you know, got to have a job, you know, preferably have your teeth. And,
2: that's real.
20: Good
2: And B, I don't know if this is helpful or like makes it worse, but I lived in 3 out of the 5 regions of this country, and guess what? Everyone thinks you are weird if you don't have kids at a certain age by a certain time, or you're not married. So no matter where you go, somebody's gonna have
20: South
2: an opinion,
20: Carolina.
2: But you'll find the person that's for you.
20: You are so sweet. I'm so glad I met y'all, and I appreciate your kindness and love. Thank you so much.
0: Yeah, B, keep looking. You're going to make someone's life special, okay? Don't give up on that.
2: And then, you know B? If you had kids and you weren't married, they talk about you too. So, girl, just do you.
0: That's
20: you
0: right.
20: You are so sweet.

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1: Courtney Love was on Letterman the other night. No, but it's true. It's like that is a way, and it just keeps coming. And it's like great moment after great moment. And that's kind of what the Savannah Bananas do. It never stops. It's just
2: nonstop action.
1: Hot moment after hot moment. You were at a ball game last night.
2: Yeah, maybe this will show up on your reels. There was a manager ejection last night at the Phillies Marlins game. And it was a pretty, I guess, justified reaction from the manager. Bases loaded for the Marlins. They're down by three. And the guy hits a line drive down the right field line, clearly lands on the foul line. But
1: which
2: the umpire,
1: is in play.
2: It's in play. It's a fair ball if it lands on the foul line. But the umpire blows the play dead and calls it foul. So they review it with instant replay and determine that that guy would have gotten a double and only two runs scored. But in all actuality, three runs likely would have scored if they would have let the play just continue on.
1: Tantruming adults?
2: Well, yes. Yeah, so you have the umpire fighting with the manager. He throws out the manager, and then the guy who hit the balls on second base throwing his helmet into the ground and kicking the base over and over again. He probably stubbed his toe.
1: I think it's one of the only places where full-grown adults are allowed to tantrum. Like my children, they throw these and I'm like, man, that is like normal people who have normal jobs. They don't get to do that. Like, you can't tantrum at your job and actually get away with it. These guys, they're throwing helmets against the wall. It's like what my kids do when they lose a game of Monopoly. Yes.
3: Well, this just shows you can't have men in sports. They're just too emotional. You know what I mean?
1: Too emotional?
3: Like, they're just too emotional.
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3: You know what I'm saying?
1: Well, anyway.
4: Anger is an emotion.
3: Right.
1: I'm slowly burning the flame, reigniting my interest in baseball. This is the TJ Show.
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5: 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It's Skywatch traffic with major delay on Y102. 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
9: 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Interstate systems moving smoothly into and through the Tri-County area. 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Buckle up for Montgomery Skywatch traffic. 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

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How did she get it back? Well, people are coming together for this one. We're going to get to it a few moments away in the news on the TJ Show.

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1: Me and right. I blew up the bathroom.
2: Have you ever used any of those toilet sprays like Poo-Pourri?
1: I have not.
3: You know, her boldness is admirable. I don't know that I could talk about it that openly.
2: You should try it. They really work. It's incredible. I don't know how they've done it, but it seals everything off and you can't smell anything. It's a beautiful thing.
1: Okay, I'm going to check out Poo-Pourri.
3: Yeah. Just spreading the good news out there, Kenny.
2: Are you for the courtesy flush?
4: Yeah.
2: It's a polite thing to do.
4: It is. It is. I mean, you can't help where it happens.
3: Also,
5: that's very true.
3: If that's not ancient wisdom, I don't know what is.
6: She's like, she sounds like she knows.
3: Yeah,
5: right.
3: Yeah.
5: She's been there a couple
3: we all
5: times.
3: Do. Yep.
2: Are you pro courtesy flush?
7: I'm pro courtesy flush.
2: Okay. It's kind of interesting though that a mall like had signs made and they posted them.
7: That's a first for me.
2: Yeah, I've never seen that before.
7: Yeah, I'm coming from Arizona, so I haven't seen those signs out in Arizona yet, but you might get them out there.
3: Well, I don't know. I mean, it's dry out there. They need their water.
5: That is true.
3: They're not double flushing out there.
5: I like how you didn't have to explain what the courtesy flush was. People just knew what it was.
6: Right.
3: Of course. Yeah, well, that's where it's at now. It's been upgraded. This is the TJ Show.
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8: 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It's Skywatch traffic with major delay on Y102, Montgomery's number one hit music station.
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11: Good morning, Montgomery. Got a couple of things going on now. Court heavy traffic, 65 southbound, begins to slow down as you reach the Cusada exit, so stay to the left, allow them to merge. And now we've got a minor accident in second Prattville exit. It's on Fairview Avenue at Interstate Park Loop. So use caution as you are out this morning. No major problems or accidents are being reported. Use caution a little while longer through the school zones. 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McKinnon Toyota, exit 212 off I-65 in Clanton. Buckle up. It's the law for Montgomery Skywatch traffic. This is Major Delay.
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1: This is the TJ Show. The last time I had this feeling, it was a few months ago, and I did something about it. I went to go see The Sheep Detectives, and the movie came through. It was fantastic. And as a matter of fact, little update on that. And there's another movie, by the way, that's given me the same feeling. I'll get to that in a second. Update, I was at a dinner, bunch of people, some of them in their 70s. And out of nowhere, unprompted, I didn't bring it up, they brought up Sheep Detectives. And they were all talking about, these are people who don't have kids at home anymore. They were talking about how great that movie is. So if you haven't seen it yet, it's a gem. And my kids keep pushing it on their family members, and they've seen it like 10 times at this point. It's a great movie. But anyway, I'm getting the same sort of feelings, the excitement about Coyote versus Acme. And if you haven't seen the trailer for this, if you're into Looney Tunes at all, I don't know how to describe it. Like, there's just something inside of me that wells up. I need to get to a theater and see this movie. It looks so good. I'm bought in. And so, and I never pre-buy tickets or anything, but I'm like, you know what? I got to see this. So I go onto their website, and it doesn't come out until next week. They've been sneaking in what they're calling early access viewings. And so when you search your area, they'll have like one showtime at a random theater. The one by us is 100 miles away for, that was yesterday.
2: That's close.
1: Yeah, I missed it, and I couldn't get there and back in time. So I didn't go see it. But there was one for later this week, and it's one showing. It was like 1 o'clock in the afternoon, and only four or five seats were filled. So I'm like, oh my goodness, do I need to go early for this? I'm that excited about it. But then I was like, nah, I know something will come up because I have kids and family, and something always comes up. So I'll just see it at normal time. But I'm so excited because the concept is brilliant. You know how they have all those like lawyer commercials, like, have you been hurt here or tripped over a curb in a city, whatever? This is for if you've bought Acme products and they didn't work, which who in the world has had less success with Acme products than Wile E. Coyote?
2: Yeah.
1: He goes, you might have a lawsuit. And so the Coyote goes and sues Acme, you know, in this very lawsuit centric world that we're in, where you can't walk 2 minutes down the block before someone goes, I'm going to sue you. This is the perfect concept for a movie. Are you as excited about this as I am, J-Bo?
2: I am excited. I hope there's a resolution. Like, I hope he gets a payout, and I mean, he deserves it. Well, this guy's been through a lot.
1: Did you see in the trailer? They try to buy him out, and he said, I think he says no. He burns it on the table, as Wile E. Coyote would do. He pours gasoline on it.
3: Little sign says no.
1: I mean,
4: all right, he doesn't talk, right?
3: No.
1: This is so great. And then also the wrestler John Cena is in it.
4: Yeah,
1: and by the way, if you haven't read the backstory on this movie, it's crazy. Warner Brothers shelved this brilliant movie, and it was locked in a vault, never to see the light of day. And then another company comes in and buys it. Like, it's a crazy story. As a Looney Tunes fan, I can't wait for this movie. And I will end on this. 95% review on Rotten Tomatoes with the critics that have seen it.
4: Wow.
1: I mean, come on now. Can we ask for anything better than that? I'm excited.
2: It's going to be solid.
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22: For a long time, when we talked about the HPV vaccine, we were talking about protecting girls from cervical cancer. But now there's something every parent of a boy should know as well. The vaccine isn't necessarily just for girls, because a new study out of Johns Hopkins School of Public Health found that boys and young men who got the HPV vaccine cut their risk of developing HPV-related cancers by about half. HPV, that virus, is incredibly common, nothing to be ashamed of. Almost everyone who's sexually active will likely be exposed at some point. The CDC currently recommends the vaccine for kids at ages 11 or 12, but it can be given as early as 9. And if your kid missed it, it's not too late for them to get protected. Catch-up shots are recommended through age 26. If you have questions, if you have concerns, your family pediatrician is a good place to start. I'm Dr. Sanjay Gupta, helping you live a better life.
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This is interesting. We'll get to it in the news a few moments away. It's coming up on the TJ Show.

0: Montgomery's number one hit music station. It's Y102. This is the TJ Show, our news. It sounds different around here. Kenny reads through every story he can find, and then he brings us the most interesting ones. Kenny, what's happening on the planet today?
1: We've seen many state and federal lawsuits against big tech companies and social media companies, and what inevitably happens is the companies settle. They pay $100 million fine, and they're happy to do so because it's a drop in the bucket. When you look at a company like Meta, that's worth $1.5 trillion. Well,
0: this, it's like a fine worth paying, the cost of doing business.
1: Right.
0: However you want to say it.
1: Now, this one is different. So there are four states, California, Colorado, Kentucky, and New Jersey, taking on Meta in federal court, which starts today, and they are after $1.4 trillion.
2: Yeah, take it all. Take all of it.
0: What's the lawsuit about?
1: It's about how Meta knowingly designed its platforms, Facebook and Instagram primarily, to be addictive to children, and that they knew it was bad for children and still did it anyway. So these are actually lawsuits. We've had similar lawsuits that have actually found Meta liable for this exact thing. So it's a similar lawsuit. And we'll see how this one shakes out. There's also 25 other states that have lawsuits pending with Meta, which will be coming up soon.
0: I guess the question is, can they prove that they were actively aware that this was harming kids? And did they keep going and go, oh, well, you know, it is what it is. Hopefully, parents.
2: I was a kid. I feel harmed.
0: Do you?
2: So open, shut case. I'm no judge or lawyer, but let's go. If I
3: had
2: a gavel.
3: Other losses were in other states, I'm assuming.
1: Yeah, in other states. But yeah, they've been found liable in similar situations. So we'll see how this one goes. But apparently the legal strain is having an effect on Meta. There was a recent case awarded to a single plaintiff in Los Angeles and other state and federal cases. Meta recently reported its first profit loss of $2.4 billion, and they're blaming their recent legal expenses.
3: My question now is, what does the state do with the money? Like, if you're saying, like, this is affecting our children, the children, which I'm not saying it's not true. What are they doing with the money? Is it going into schools? Are they giving it to
0: great.
3: The kids?
0: Can they at least get the teachers' pencils?
3: Yeah,
0: so they
3: like,
0: have
3: what are they doing
0: note
3: with
0: cards?
3: That? Because you're using the kids as a means to get to sue, but now is that money going back to the people who actually were harmed?
0: It's a great question. Yeah. It's a mess. Kenny, what else do you have?
1: This is a sweet story. So there's a woman from Missouri and her boyfriend, Emma and Jason. Jason is a competitive power lifter, and Emma is always going to his powerlifting competitions to support him. Emma is on a health kick of her own, and she signed up for a half marathon, but was feeling really anxious, especially having to run the marathon alone. So her boyfriend, Jason, secretly trained for 2 months and registered for this half marathon without her knowing. And as he was driving her to the race, the big reveal, he opened up the trunk of the car with his running shoes in it.
0: Oh, that's sweet.
1: And they ran the race together.
0: That's awesome.
1: And finished.
0: Did he win?
1: They tied together.
3: They ran it together. They went together.
1: Side by side, they did a half marathon, 13 miles in 2 hours, 29 minutes.
0: Awesome. That's Kenny.
2: Pretty good.
0: Thanks for keeping us somewhat informed.
1: That's what's happening.
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13: dangerous heat and humidity continues to stick around for the next couple of days, but it looks like some changes are on the way for us in the not-too-distant future. We'll see partly cloudy skies with a few isolated showers and thunderstorms later this afternoon. High temperatures nearing 100 degrees with heat indices nearing 110 degrees in some spots later this afternoon. We'll stay just about as hot through the day on Wednesday, and those highs drift back down into the middle 90s by the weekend. That's your WSFA First Alert Forecast. I'm meteorologist Zach Webster on Montgomery's number one hit music station, Y102.
0: 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This is the TJ Show. We've got Kevin in Colorado Springs. Hey, Kevin.
18: What's happening?
0: Tell me, Kevin, what is the most exciting part of your life right now?
18: Right now, it's listening to TJ on the radio.
0: Well, that's me.
18: Is it you, TJ?
0: Yes. Yeah.
18: All right, sweet, man. Hey, man, I've never really talked to a radio host before.
0: So, you know, like the obvious answer when we take a phone call is like, oh, talking to you guys. But I mean, like, what's the real life answer? Like, in your life, what is most exciting to you every day?
18: Just recently, I became a grandfather.
0: Hey, look at that.
3: Congrats, man.
0: Kevin, that's so cool. You know, we had our first baby quite a while ago now, but I remember like there was just something that clicked in my parents. They just totally changed. It was something got lit up inside of them when they had their first grandkid, and I see them through a whole different lens. And I also appreciate them a lot more now being a parent. I'm like, man, I put them through that. My mom loves it. Mm-hmm. She celebrates that. My kids borderline torture me at times. She's like, that's what you get.
18: Right.
0: She's like a villain.
3: Yeah.
0: She laughs just like you.
3: Right? Just like that.
18: Yeah. So we all get through it as parents, but then it all gets payback when you have grandkids.
0: Yeah. How do we fix this so that everyone's just nice to each other? Like, can we get the kids to be nice to their parents early and then we start that train?
18: I don't know. I think they just got to discover who they are. And the more they try to discover who they're not, their parents, they end up being more like their parents.
3: Yeah, that's real. My mother told me growing up, be careful what you do to me because your kids will do it back to you. Well, joke's on her because I don't have kids.
0: Well, you won that one.
18: And my wife gets on me because she goes, why don't you get more angry at him? I go, how can I get angry at him? He's done the same stuff I did.
3: Right.
18: Like,
0: Kevin, how long have you been with your wife?
18: 36 years.
0: Unbelievable.
3: Nice.
0: All right, Kevin. Yay. I have to ask because I'm taking note. You know, I'm getting close to rocking year number 13 with my wife Jess. And so I always want to take note. What are you doing right? How are you staying with someone for 36 years? Tell me all about it.
18: I think you just take every day as it comes to you and treat it as a gift. That you're with her.
0: And you like hanging out with her?
18: Yeah, I do. She makes me laugh. And it sounds cliche, an old movie from Jerry Maguire, but she completes me. She really does.
0: You feel like one.
18: Yeah.
0: That's awesome.
18: Yeah.
0: Mm-hmm.
18: And there's so many times during the day, you know, I say, I was just thinking about doing this. And she goes, so was I. Mm-hmm. I was thinking about going out to Cheddar's tonight. Let's go to Cheddar's. She goes, so was I. I'm like, oh, that's just inspiring, I guess you could call it. Surreal.
1: Hey, Kevin, you had me at hello.
0: That's Kenny, by the way. He's taken, Kenny.
18: Yeah.
0: All right.
18: Yeah. That was the same movie, though.
3: Yeah, it's good. Great line, too.
0: Well, Kevin, listen, we appreciate you listening to the radio. Thank you for turning on the show. We really just love getting a chance to talk to you.
18: You're welcome. You guys are great. Keep it up.
3: Appreciate it, man.
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It's the TJ Show, and someone we know saved big money. Maybe you could take a couple notes on this one. I know I am. We're going to get to it a few moments away. It's coming up on the TJ Show.

0: Montgomery's number one hit music station. It's Y102. This is the TJ Show. You know, I only had the opportunity to hang out with Kenny's dad once. But I think it changed my life. It was that wonderful. I loved it. I sat by the pool.
1: Very impactful.
0: Yeah. And you've hung out with Kenny's dad before.
1: Yeah, good guy.
0: He's full of wisdom. He knows how to save money in a great way. And yeah. So you were bringing this up. And you got to bring this up on the radio because who knows how much this is going to save someone.
2: Yeah,
0: this is the way to do it.
2: He was feeling particularly proud of himself for a bargain that he got. And he calls me up. And first of all, every interaction with my dad starts with this phrase. And it doesn't matter what you're doing.
3: He goes, hey, what are you doing there?
2: Like, I could literally be at the dining room table eating dinner. And he'll walk in and say,
3: hey, what are you doing there?
2: It's pretty obvious what I'm doing, Pop. But he calls me because he's so proud. He went to an outdoor furniture store and he got this table and chair set. The original price for it was $4,500. It's on sale for $3,000. He got it for $1,500.
0: See, how do you do that? Then this is like a department store.
2: Yeah. So he explains it as,
3: well, I went in there and I said, well, how much will you sell me the floor model for?
2: And then,
0: which is great if they're willing to sell you the floor model.
2: So I guess they agreed upon $1,500. And as they're loading it into his truck, he goes,
3: well, look at all those scratches there at the bottom of it.
2: So they go in the back and bring him out a brand new set out of the box. And he paid for the floor model price,
0: which was how much?
2: $1,500.
1: So they agreed to a price for the floor model.
2: Yeah.
1: They're loading in his car. He starts to point out the scratches and they're like, and they go get him a brand new one from the back.
2: He's just like, I don't want to mess with this guy.
1: That's great.
4: The whole point of buying a floor model is buying it as is.
2: Exactly.
4: You know what I mean? You should that's buy it with hilarious. All the scratches and the dents on
3: well,
4: it.
3: Well, that's because, you know, this ain't my first rodeo, Heather, right? So I knew what to do.
0: But then there's more.
2: Yeah. So, you know those smokeless fire pits? They run on propane.
0: Yep. And
2: people have them in their backyards. They're super expensive. And there's this one, I happen to see it on a website. It's like $1,500 for this smokeless fire pit. He sees it on the floor.
3: Hey, that thing right there, it's got a broken foot. You can't sell it like that.
0: What's a broken foot?
2: So it's got 4 feet that it rests on, legs of the yeah. thing.
3: You can't sell it like that, but I'll buy it for you.
2: He bought this thing. Again, over $1,000. He bought it for $50.
0: $50?
1: They were going to throw it away. He's right. What are you going to do with that?
4: Yeah.
1: I just don't know if I'd be bold enough to ask. That's the thing.
0: It's amazing.
3: There's no way you're going to be able to sell that, but you could sell it to me.

0: 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And with those four words, the innocence and joy of childhood disappears. But Starlight has taught us four other words that make all the difference. 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

Montgomery's number one in music station on Y102-334-860-1102. Just ask for Adam Bomb. Look, we got a throwback artist coming through. The capital city will want you there. I got deets in 6 minutes. Hang out for it.

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20: Dangerous heat and humidity continues to stick around for the next couple of days, but it looks like some changes are on the way for us in the not-too-distant future. We'll see partly cloudy skies with a few isolated showers and thunderstorms later this afternoon. High temperatures nearing 100 degrees with heat indices nearing 110 degrees in some spots later this afternoon. We'll stay just about as hot through the day on Wednesday, and those highs drift back down into the middle 90s by the weekend.
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All right, Y102, going to get you out to see Harry Styles. You want to keep it on us in New York City, too. Going to play him now and a new Cat's Eye song in about 3 minutes. So hang out for it.

The Jonas Brothers are bringing the Burning Up Tour all over again to Legacy Arena in Birmingham on Friday, October 9th. 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

we get into lunch. I'm telling you, we're almost there. Yeah, Y102, Montgomery's number one in music station with me, Adam Bauman. 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

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Are we doing drive-through? Are we doing sit-down? Are we staying at work? Hopefully, whatever it is, it's a nice long lunch. You got me, Adam Baum, and Ariana now.

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It has felt like the surface of the sun out. I think it's going to continue a little bit, but come on now. Fall is on deck. We're just manifesting that. Y-102 with me, Adam Baum, here at lunch. And Zara Larson's Midnight Sun.

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17: Dangerous heat and humidity continues to stick around for the next couple of days, but it looks like some changes are on the way for us in the not-too-distant future. We'll see partly cloudy skies with a few isolated showers and thunderstorms later this afternoon. High temperatures nearing 100 degrees with heat indices nearing 110 degrees in some spots later this afternoon. We'll stay just about as hot through the day on Wednesday, and those highs drift back down into the middle 90s by the weekend. That's your WSFA First Alert Forecast. I'm meteorologist Zach Webster on Montgomery's number one hit music station, Y102.
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One of my faves from Justin Bieber. Let's do that Speed Demon, but just not on 65 and 85. Oh, yeah, the blue lights will flash. We play them on Y102. 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

Sabrina Carpenter. We missed her house tour on Y102. About 6 minutes away. Going to get you scoop on what you're going to win from the Jonas Brothers. Oh, it's big. Little road trip up to Birmingham for it, but it's all good.

The Jonas Brothers are bringing the Burning Up Tour all over again to Legacy Arena in Birmingham on Friday, October 9th. 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

0: the Jonas Brothers, live in Birmingham.
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0: 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We are at 334-860-1102. 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
1: Dangerous heat and humidity continues to stick around for the next couple of days, but it looks like some changes are on the way for us in the not-too-distant future. We'll see partly cloudy skies with a few isolated showers and thunderstorms later this afternoon. High temperatures nearing 100 degrees with heat indices nearing 110 degrees in some spots later this afternoon. We'll stay just about as hot through the day on Wednesday, and those highs drift back down into the middle 90s by the weekend. That's your WSFA First Alert Forecast. 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

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And so-

But we're not choosing Texas. We're choosing Bama or Auburn. One of the two. Okay, Y102, let's see how they do this season, which they kick off in a couple of weeks. And Ariana's on the Adam Bomb Show at work.

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Y102, Montgomery's number one hit music station, is always on. We appreciate that, by the way. Me, Adam Bomb, and I got that new Niall Horan, who from One Direction, going to kick off his tour in January. It's called Taste So Good, and we're going to play it after Olivia Rodrigo.

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2: Good afternoon, Montgomery. Still working the accident on East Boulevard in front of Arby's. Also, East Boulevard at Carmichael. 85 northbound running slow from Chantilly back to Taylor. So use caution in all those areas. You've got something giving you trouble with traffic safely, contact us. We'll pass the info along. Appreciate your help. 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Talk to David Martin. He'll do everything possible to have you driving today. McKinnon Nissan, exit 212 off I-65 in Clanton. Buckle up for Montgomery Skywatch traffic. 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
19: Dangerous heat and humidity continues to stick around for the next couple of days, but it looks like some changes are on the way for us in the not-too-distant future. We'll see partly cloudy skies with a few isolated showers and thunderstorms later this afternoon. High temperatures nearing 100 degrees with heat indices nearing 110 degrees in some spots later this afternoon. We'll stay just about as hot through the day on Wednesday, and those highs drift back down into the middle 90s by the weekend. That's your WSFA First Alert forecast. I'm meteorologist Zach Webster on Montgomery's number one hit music station, Y102.
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2: Good afternoon, Montgomery. We've got an accident on Mobile Highway, Highway 31 there, just south of Highway 80 in front of the Marathon. So use caution if you're moving in that area. 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Buckle up. It's the law. For Montgomery Skywatch Traffic, this is Major Delay.
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2: Many of our U.S. veterans and service members face challenges: mental health struggles, housing obstacles, food insecurity, and social isolation, to name just a few. I'm Bob Woodruff. My family and I started the Bob Woodruff Foundation in 2006 after I sustained a life-threatening injury while reporting from Iraq. Our service members had my back that day, and we need to have theirs now more than ever. 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
3: Hi, I'm Kevin Love. 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That's why Sony Pictures Animation's film GOAT means so much to me. It's about Will Harris, a small goat who believes in himself and proves you don't have to be the biggest to be a champion.
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0: Ooh, the group chat is open, the speakers are up, and whatever kind of day you had, you've made it to the fun part. I'm Jade.
1: And I'm Tyler. And together we make Nightly with Jade and Tyler. Jade is a fashionista, knows a lot about makeup, likes sports. I'm trying to get her to sell feet pics for money for the show, so we'll see how that goes. But happy to be here, Jade.
0: Me too.
1: Coming up, we got the songs taking over everybody's playlist, the stories you'll be texting your friends about, and a few debates that you could get us in trouble.
0: So let's get the night started together. This is Nightly with Jaden Tyler.